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1: A huge sinkhole opened up in the driveway of Nicolas Cage's $10.5 million beachfront mansion in Malibu. There's no word yet on if the house is in danger. It was built in the 90s. Ella Langley's Choosin' Texas scores a 21st week at number one on the Hot 100. It's also number one on Billboard's Songs of the Summer chart, followed by I Knew It, I Knew You by Taylor Swift at number two, and Ella's Be Her in third.
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We'll have your second to last keyword to see Teddy Swims in Orlando. 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

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Start your day feeling good with Joey and Heather in the morning. 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

0: 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Thank you for going on this 25-year journey with us. 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
4: Chris Rock would like you to know he's not as rich as you think. 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I'm not swimming in it. 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It's to poke fun at President Trump renaming the Gulf of Mexico and Lake Ontario.
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1: A huge sinkhole opened up in the driveway of Nicolas Cage's $10.5 million beachfront mansion in Malibu. There's no word yet on if the house is in danger. It was built in the 90s. Ella Langley's Choosin' Texas scores a 21st week at number one on the Hot 100. It's also number one on Billboard's Songs of the Summer chart, followed by I Knew It, I Knew You by Taylor Swift at number two, and Ella's Be Her in third.
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4: Chris Rock would like you to know he's not as rich as you think. He says, quote, I've made some money. I'm not swimming in it. I'm not on jets all the time. I don't own a boat. South Park is changing its name to South America for the upcoming season, which premieres Wednesday the 16th. It's to poke fun at President Trump renaming the Gulf of Mexico and Lake Ontario.
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tomorrow morning on the Joey and Heather Morning Show. We'll have your second to last keyword to see Teddy Swims in Orlando. 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
1: A huge sinkhole opened up in the driveway of Nicolas Cage's $10.5 million beachfront mansion in Malibu. There's no word yet on if the house is in danger. It was built in the 90s. Ella Langley's Choosin' Texas scores a 21st week at number one on the Hot 100. It's also number one on Billboard's Songs of the Summer chart, followed by I Knew It, I Knew You by Taylor Swift at number two, and Ella's Be Her in third.
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1: Chris Rock would like you to know he's not as rich as you think. He says, quote, "I've made some money. I'm not swimming in it. I'm not on jets all the time. I don't own a boat." South Park is changing its name to South America for the upcoming season, which premieres Wednesday the 16th. It's to poke fun at President Trump renaming the Gulf of Mexico and Lake Ontario.
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0: tomorrow morning on the Joey and Heather Morning Show. We'll have your second to last keyword to see Teddy Swims in Orlando. 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

celebrating 25 years of the morning show that never acts its age. 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
11: A huge sinkhole opened up in the driveway of Nicolas Cage's $10.5 million beachfront mansion in Malibu. There's no word yet on if the house is in danger. It was built in the 90s. Ella Langley's Choosing Texas scores a 21st week at number one on the Hot 100. It's also number one on Billboard's Songs of the Summer chart, followed by I Knew It, I Knew You by Taylor Swift at number two, and Ella's Be Her in third.
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tomorrow morning on the Joey and Heather Morning Show. We'll have your second to last keyword to see Teddy Swims in Orlando. 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

0: It's a Joey and Heather Morning Show flashback. Thank you for going on this 25-year journey with us. Remember this?
1: 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Pitbull is with us this morning. Well, hey, man, we appreciate your time, and good luck to you. And you better not stiff us on the concert.
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9: Chris Rock would like you to know he's not as rich as you think. He says, quote, "I've made some money. I'm not swimming in it. I'm not on jets all the time. I don't own a boat." South Park is changing its name to South America for the upcoming season, which premieres Wednesday the 16th. It's to poke fun at President Trump renaming the Gulf of Mexico and Lake Ontario.
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8: A huge sinkhole opened up in the driveway of Nicolas Cage's $10.5 million beachfront mansion in Malibu. There's no word yet on if the house is in danger. It was built in the 90s. Ella Langley's Choosin' Texas scores a 21st week at number one on the Hot 100. It's also number one on Billboard Songs of the Summer chart, followed by I Knew It, I Knew You by Taylor Swift at number two, and Ella's Be Her in third.
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0: Hi, it's Rula from Weekends with Rula. So it's our first official weekend in September, and we're celebrating all things fall and what to look forward to in fall. 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

tomorrow morning on the Joey and Heather Morning Show. We'll have your second to last keyword to see Teddy Swims in Orlando. 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

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Right here.

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1: Cooler temperatures, you know what that means? The fair is on the way. The Oklahoma State Fair is, what would you say the date was? Like August or September 17th through the 24th?
2: It's the 27th. I believe it's okay. 10 days.
1: Yeah, that's right. You're right. And so every year we always talk about all the new foods and stuff that are coming to the fair, things that you can look forward to. And of course, we want to hear your text messages this morning. What are you looking forward to grabbing and trying? 405-591-9899. Should we get into it?
2: Yeah, let's do it.
1: Let me get my readers on.
2: I also came up with some ideas for some potential fair foods.
1: Oh, okay.
2: That we can maybe add to the list. Maybe the State Fair will add these to the list.
1: Yeah. Do we need to call Munz Buns?
2: I think so.
1: Have him put it on the list. Okay, so to start out with, Mango Bourbon Pork Ribs by Chef Andrew Black, Pearl Mesta Pop-Up Shop. These are slow-roasted ribs glazed with a sweet and tangy mango barbecue sauce. What do you think about ribs at the fair?
2: I would do it.
1: Yeah.
2: Sign me up. I love ribs anywhere, really.
1: Do you? I make ribs sometimes.
2: I'm getting them ribs.
1: Easy. Korean barbecue beef skewer. That's at 1907. Pork belly lollipops. Hand rolled and skewered house cut pork belly. Smoked low and slow. Sauced with a Dr. Pepper barbecue glaze.
2: Whoa.
1: And caramelized to perfection.
2: How do you feel? Are you a pork fan? No. Not pig in general?
1: You know, sure. Sometimes the phrase pork belly freaks me out.
2: Sure.
1: Because then you just think, like, what does that mean?
2: What about like a pork chop? Just not pork really? In general. I get it.
1: Yeah. I mean, I think all of this stuff sounds good. So I'm not like saying don't eat any of this stuff. But for me, I'm pretty close to not wanting to eat meat.
2: You're pretty much almost vegetarian, right?
1: Almost. Yeah. But some of this stuff does look good. Lamb kebabs at African Delights. Tender pieces of lamb seasoned with flavorful West African spices, grilled until juicy, delivering a smoky and flavorful bite. You can get a plantain bowl at African Delights as well. 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It's got sweet caramelized fried plantains, fresh vegetables, a choice of chicken, lamb, or beef, finished with flavorful sauces and toppings. I do think that sounds good. Birria ramen. I bet that's good.
2: That does sound really good.
1: Birria everything now.
2: Everything is birria, yeah.
1: That's at Bad Boys Barbecue. It's ramen with a rich, savory birria broth, slow-cooked birria, fresh cilantro, diced onion, and a lime wedge.
2: And just so, like, birria is where they put a cheese layer over something, right, and deep fry it? Is that what that is?
1: No, birria is the slow-cooked, like, Hispanic meat.
2: Oh, that's right.
1: And then they serve it with the broth that you draw. Like, usually they make it into tacos or, like, with cheese and stuff and grill it, the corn tortillas and grill it in the sauce. And then it comes with
2: I have had that. Yeah.
1: The dipping broth. Big G's famous bourbon chicken. Tender, juicy chicken glazed in Big G's signature sweet and savory bourbon sauce that comes with fluffy Cajun rice, a sweet heat brisket biscuit. That's hard to say. Smoked brisket served on a buttermilk biscuit topped with bacon jam, cowboy candy, sweet chili aioli, and hot honey.
2: What is a cowboy candy?
1: Cowboy candy.
2: Curious.
1: I don't know. Like, there's that relish stuff that they make, like black-eyed pea relish, but I don't know if it's called cowboy relish or cowboy something.
2: So last year when we did this segment, I took notes.
1: Of what you wanted?
2: Yeah, so when we were at the fair last year, I was looking for everything on these lists.
1: Yeah, so I've got the places. I've been trying to hit where they're at, but if you hear something and you miss it, let me know and I'll send it to you. Buldak Carbonara Ramen Korean Corn Dog. That's at Chan's Eatery. A Korean corn dog of half mozzarella cheese and half hot dog coated in crispy carbonara ramen noodles, dusted with cheesy seasoning and finished with creamy, spicy carbonara sauce. Do you see these Korean corn dogs on social media?
2: I see. I've seen the place at the Penn Square.
1: I took Ellis there and he got one. I took a bite of it. It was delicious.
2: It is really good, actually.
1: Yeah. There's like so many different kinds. Like you can get it with like rolled in Takis and hot Cheetos and stuff. Deep fried ranch and deep fried mashed potatoes. ranch flavored filling wrapped in dough, battered and breaded in a crispy panko crust, deep fried and topped with Nashville hot oil and ranch seasoning. Like, I wonder what ranch flavored, what the filling is.
2: I have no idea.
1: Ranch flavored filling. Mac and cheese stuffed meatloaf. This sounds like something Joey would love.
2: Oh, this is all his favorites, yeah.
1: Eli's Soul Food. Savory meatloaf stuffed with creamy mac and cheese topped with barbecue sauce. You can get fried Cajun chicken on a stick. Donut smash burger, a crispy edged smash burger with grilled onions and melted cheddar layered on a yeast donut with bacon jam, thick cut dill pickles, golden fried onion strings, and finished with creamy chipotle mayo. Also, the Good Belly Burger, you can get that at Good Burger, a house-made 6-ounce burger topped with a thick-cut pork belly, barbecue sauce, cheddar cheese, and golden fried onions. Is pork belly just like bacon, basically?
2: I don't know. I would eat it. I know that.
1: Brooks has bought it before, like at Costco, and then like sliced it up into like little squares maybe and cooked it. And he loves it. He says it's so good. He calls it meat candy. Which doesn't do much. That terminology
2: like
1: doesn't
2: cowboy
1: do much
2: candy
1: for me, but yeah. You can get a Tex-Mex burger at Granny's Cheesecake, a flame-grilled beef patty topped with creamy Tex-Mex slaw, charred corn, black beans, and diced jalapenos, finished with a zesty lime cilantro dressing. Okay, so just a couple more, and then we'll have to take a break and come back with the sweet stuff. El Pastor Fries. These are crispy fries piled high with tender, flavor-packed al pastor, which is shepherd-style pork, smothered in melted cheese, topped with fresh cilantro, diced onions, and juicy pineapple, finished with a avocado pineapple aioli, a scotch egg on a stick. You ever had a scotch egg?
2: I have had a scotch egg.
1: Yeah.
2: They're actually pretty good.
1: It's a hard-boiled egg.
2: It doesn't sound good. That's what I was saying, actually.
1: It is pretty good, yeah. Mm-hmm. A hard-boiled egg wrapped in sausage, coated in breadcrumbs, and then cooked to perfection. You can get that at Pioneer Wagon. At Papanoki's, they've got panini sandwiches, which is grilled French bread with your choice of meats and cheeses. Brisket cheese curd taco. Slow-smoked sliced beef brisket and deep-fried cheddar cheese curds tucked inside a fried flour tortilla shell topped with cabbage and drizzled with barbecue aioli. Chicken al pastor calzone, that you can get that at Rodney and Lisa, Double Stuffed Pizza. They have that there. Then loaded sausage waffle on a stick. This is at Waffle Chicks. This sounds like something you might like. Breakfast sausage baked inside a Belgian waffle and topped with sausage gravy, real bacon, and cheese.
2: Nipples just got hard.
1: Whoa. Hi.
2: You want to hear a couple of my suggestions here?
1: Yes.
2: How about, these are my suggestions. Nothing to do. I'm saying maybe I'll send these to Munz Buns.
1: This is Nugget's creation.
2: And see what he thinks about these.
1: Okay.
2: How about a used bandage funnel cake?
1: No. Nobody wants that.
2: A flesh-toned, lightly gray-brown funnel cake fried into a jagged rectangle shape with a dark red strawberry jam smeared right on top of it. And then, like, inside somewhere is a used bandage.
1: Like a surprise?
2: Mm-hmm.
1: That sounds terrible.
2: Just hear me out.
1: Nobody's going to buy that.
2: You didn't even consider it. How about a Lake Thunderbird slushie? It's a murky, unblended mix of Lake Thunderbird water.
1: I don't know how well that... Is there booze in it?
2: Probably.
1: There's booze
2: in the lake.
1: That's true.
2: So you get a little bit of everything in there.
1: Is the bacterial infection included with that?
2: Yes.
1: Okay, great. We got a text message that said, what stand was the Korean corn dog? That was at Bulldog Carbonara Ramen Korean Corn Dog at Chan's Eatery.
2: Okay.
1: Yeah, and then somebody else pointed out a mistake that I made when I mispronounced a word. Yes, I know that I said that. Thank you for the text. We want to know what you're looking forward to eating at the fair this year. You can text us 405-591-9899.
2: I heard it too.
1: I did too, but I didn't stop. We just got to keep going.
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1: A huge sinkhole opened up in the driveway of Nicolas Cage's $10.5 million beachfront mansion in Malibu. There's no word yet on if the house is in danger. It was built in the 90s. Ella Langley's Choosin' Texas scores a 21st week at number one on the Hot 100. It's also number one on Billboard's Songs of the Summer chart, followed by I Knew It, I Knew You by Taylor Swift at number two, and Ella's Be Her in third.
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1: Somebody texted in and looked it up and said, according to Google, cowboy candy is a sweet jalapeno relish.
2: That checks out.
1: I used to work at Iron Star and they had it. And it was called cowboy caviar.
2: Oh,
1: kind of
2: fancier.
1: Same type of thing, though. It's really good. It's just kind of like a relish. All right. We talked about all the savory things that are coming to the fair, but now let's get to the good stuff.
2: The good stuff.
1: Sweet stuff. Strawberry cotton candy puff puff at African Delights. Warm, fluffy West African puff pastry. Just puff puff is all it says. Drizzled with strawberry sauce and then topped with cotton candy. That sounds like something Ellis would love. A pound cake corn dog. This is an all-American. You can get deep-fried pound cake on a stick. Then they dust it with powdered sugar and top it with strawberry and caramel sauce.
2: That sounds really awesome, by the way.
1: That does sound good.
2: Just the description, I want to have that.
1: Yeah.
2: That sounds so good.
1: Holden loves pound cake. Like, I'll buy one of those Sara Lee ones, and he just goes and, like, just gets giant chunks of it. And
2: I don't know what it is.
1: Eating it.
2: I'm the same way. Like, something about... I mean, any sort of sweet bread.
1: You love it?
2: I love it. I mean, Texas Roadhouse.
1: Yeah.
2: Hawaiian rolls. I love those.
1: Yeah.
2: Mm-hmm.
1: Holden did the same thing. You know, he asked me to make that soup last night, and I had made sourdough bread. I was like, do you want a piece of bread? And he's like, do we have any of those hamburger buns that are the Hawaiian rolls? And mm-hmm. I was like, yeah, but it was like half stale. He'd rather have that than fresh bread, but okay. He ate it up. Something called the Dirty Cookie Dog. This is at Brown's Strawberry Crepes. It's an Oreo cookie with a rich fudge center, skewered on a stick, topped with cookie dough, dipped in Brown's signature corn dog batter, then deep fried, finished with powdered sugar, warm fudge, vanilla drizzle, and Oreos.
2: Wow. That's like what you end the night with. That's before you go home.
1: Will you stop touching your nipples?
2: I'm sorry. I'm excited.
1: There's also a Cookie Monster crepe, a decadent crepe loaded with double vanilla custard, crushed Oreo cookies, and vanilla cream, finished with whipped cream and extra Oreos. 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
1: 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Churro Korean corn dog, a Korean corn dog filled with mozzarella cheese, but then it's covered in cinnamon toast crunch, tossed in cinnamon sugar, and drizzled with sweetened condensed milk.
2: Hell yes. I want that.
1: With the cheese? You're good with the cheese?
2: The cheese, I don't know, but all the things that you're saying, I like.
1: Everything else. How about a very berry nerdy watermelon? This is at Rush Springs Watermelon, a fresh watermelon spear wrapped in fruit roll-ups. Kissed with a touch of sour and covered in crunchy berry nerds. Ellis would love that. deep fried Hawaiian rolls. You can get this at the Bacon Habit Nug. Golden Hawaiian rolls, deep fried to a crispy perfection, tossed in cinnamon sugar, and finished with sweet cream cheese frosting.
2: I'm in.
1: Yeah, I think they just like literally take those little Hawaiian rolls and skewer them. I saw it on Instagram, and then they fry it and they put all the stuff on it. It looks legit though. Cookie butter cheesecake bites on a stick. Cheesecake bites that are battered and deep fried, topped with a drizzle of cookie butter, Biscoff crumbles, and white chocolate. Also fried Oreo cheesecake bites on a stick. The original sin at Wonder Van Pops. So it's C-I-N-N. Brown sugar cinnamon ice cream dipped in semi-sweet chocolate coated in cinnamon toast crunch. I love Wonder Van. You mm-hmm. know, they used to have those popsicles, but they were like made with real fruit. And you'd mm-hmm. be like, ooh, I just want this strawberry popsicle. It's made with strawberries. But then they started doing like cookie butter, chocolate dipped. Yeah, forget the fruit.
2: I think we got those this year at the Arts Festival, but in the past, we always get the fruit ones.
1: Yeah, but now that they offer the other ones, I'm never going to eat a healthy popsicle again. Not if there's a cookie butter option.
2: Yeah.
1: And then finally, cheesecake colada. You can get this at Just Desserts, New York style creamy cheesecake dipped in pineapple flavored white chocolate rolled in fresh coconut flakes. There are some really good drinks coming. We'll talk about those coming up. But we got a text. Somebody said, oh, no, they don't have anything gluten-free. But they do. I actually saw it yesterday and thought about talking about it, so I saved it. There's going to be a booth at the fair called Everybody Eats, and it looks just like everything else. So you'll have to look for it. It's yellow. It says Everybody Eats, but it has gluten-free corn dogs, deep-fried Oreos, chicken strips, and funnel cakes. Something for delicious for everyone at the fair, but it's all gluten-free. So look for the Everything Eats. I think it was Regina that texted in about that. So yes, there are going to be some gluten-free options. Also, I was going to mention that Empire for the state fair brought back their Tommy Pickles pizza.
2: You love that, right?
1: I do like it, yeah. But my family loves it. Like, we went two times because they opened that Empire right by our house over in Rose Creek. Mm-hmm. And we went two different times to get pizza this weekend.
2: Munz Buns is going to be in next week. I wonder if that means cinnamon rolls will be here also.
1: Oh, I hope not. I can't resist.
2: You can't. I know myself either. Like, I have to eat the butt out of one of them.
1: I know. I say that too. Like, I'm just going to eat the butt out of it. But then I don't. I end up picking at it. And every year they bring just like boxes and boxes of cinnamon rolls up there, sometimes for days.
2: And they're all foiled, like wrapped, so they're fresh pretty much.
1: Yes, they're so fresh.
2: They cook them that morning and bring them to us. They're so good.
1: I'm not going to be here next week.
2: You're taking a whole week off because of the fair?
1: Well, I'm going to come up here and grab a box of them and then just go home and make myself sick.
2: Go sit and eat it over the sink in your kitchen. Don't use jelly or
0: any of these sheets. 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
1: But, you know, the state fair is coming up, so we'll probably see some rain there as well. We got a text. We're talking about all the new things coming to the fair, all the new foods that you can try. Last year, it seems like every year there's kind of a theme, but this year it doesn't really seem like there's so much of a theme. There's a lot of like brisket and birria, mm-hmm. things like that, but not like... Like, you remember the year of the pickles?
2: Yeah, everything was pickle.
1: Yeah, or this just always seems like there's like a thematic thing. I think last year was like everything was Dubai chocolate.
2: Yep.
1: And we are still seeing some of that stuff, just not as much. We got a text that said, if you like sweet bread, you should try Mexican sweet bread. You can get it from the Mexican market. It's usually in the back or the front in the coolers. It's the best sweet bread I've ever had. It goes amazing with coffee.
2: Have you ever had, I know this is not related to that text, but potato bread?
1: I've seen it. I know what you're talking about.
2: I think it was big in where I grew up, where I went to high school in the northeast in Maryland.
1: But it's not sweet, is it?
2: I think it is. If I'm remembering it correctly, I remember my family ate it. I think it is sweet.
1: Oh.
2: It's yellow.
1: Well, potatoes are yellow, so I think that would just make it. I looked up sweet, but then it just sweet potato bread popped up. Yeah, I don't know. I've never had it. Where did they get? They made it?
2: No, you can buy it at the store there.
1: I think Brahms sells it. You're right. It's a... No, that's still sweet potato. Forget it.
2: Yeah. I may be misremembering, but...
1: I don't know. If it's your family staple, I'm sure you're remembering it correctly. So there are going to... We talked about all the savory stuff and the sweet stuff coming to the fair. And then, as always, they have drinks you can try. This year, they'll have the Neon Dreamsicle Energy at a Latte Love, a handcrafted energy drink flavored with orange cream and sweet strawberry, powered by green coffee extract, L-theanine, vitamin B12, and guarana. So
2: wow.
1: Some healthy aspects in there. Strawberry Crunch Horchata, that is that Agua Fresca, creamy horchata blended with fresh strawberries, served in a cup with strawberry cream limed rim, coated in strawberry crunch topping. These are hard to say after a while.
2: I know, but you're doing a good job.
1: Thanks.
2: I always start with the root beer, no matter what, when I go in.
1: Ooh, yeah.
2: With the ice
1: chunks
2: in
1: it. The little jug.
2: Mm-hmm.
1: Tropical Hibiscus. This is a refreshing hibiscus drink blended with tropical fruit flavors for a sweet, tangy taste, served inside a pineapple.
2: Wow.
1: So the cup is
2: so you just
1: pineapple.
2: Walk around with a pineapple.
1: Yeah, feeling better than everybody.
2: And everybody's like looking at... Like, where did he get that?
1: Yeah, what is that?
2: Where did he get that?
1: Something called Limolani at Brown's Concessions. Brown's fresh squeezed lemonade, supercharged with the bold cherry flavor and energy of Alani New Cherry Slush, topped with Nerds Gummy Clusters. That is going to be a hit.
2: Oh, yeah.
1: All the girls and my husband love Alani drinks.
2: And I love Nerd Clusters.
1: Yes, Nerd Clusters are so good. We've talked about that.
2: I don't know what it is about them. They're just so good.
1: Yeah, I saw some Halloween ones.
2: I did, too. I think I saw those out the other day.
1: They look good. Mango Sticky Rice Refresher. 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It's a refreshing drink combining smooth coconut milk and sweet mango, finished with a mango sugar rim, dried mango, and fresh mango chunks. I bet that's pretty good. Hot Honey Chicken Lemonade.
2: What? Yes.
1: You can get that at Deep Fried Mashed Potatoes. So it's fresh squeezed lemonade made with hot honey and honey popping juice pearls, garnished with two hot honey chicken nuggets.
2: What is a hot honey juice pearl? I have to know.
1: It's probably like those little bobas.
2: Okay.
1: 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Totally Strawberry Lemonade. 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Pickle Dr. Pepper Nug.
2: What?
1: Sweet, bubbly Dr. Pepper combined with zesty pickle flavor for an unexpectedly delicious beverage. And then finally, Brown Butter Buzz. You can get that at Travelin' Tom's Coffee Truck. Creamy brown butter cold brew topped with maple cold foam. So that's probably also going to be very popular along with the Alani New Lemonade. Again, the 2026 Oklahoma State Fair runs the 17th through the 27th.
2: So I'm just going to run through my ideas real quick.
1: Oh, yeah, let's hear it.
2: So, I mean, I don't have to give the full description, but if you want the description, I'll give it to you. How about a Zit Popper Jalapeno Popper?
1: Oh, no. Did that start with Zit Popper?
2: Zit Popper Jalapeno Popper?
1: Yeah, I don't know.
2: Okay, the hairball meatball?
1: No. No.
2: The fried earwax pretzel?
1: Yuck. No. No, no, no.
2: Okay. The denture apple? It's a caramel apple with somebody's teeth in it?
1: Already the teeth come in
2: teeth
1: it?
2: Teeth are in it. We don't know whose teeth.
1: No, I'm going to pass.
2: The wet diaper crepe?
1: No.
2: How about toenail clipping nachos?
1: Ooh, yum. No.
2: The big booger-filled churro?
1: No, thanks.
2: Okay, you're not even considering these. An I-40 roadkill slider?
1: Maybe.
2: You don't know what you're going to get.
1: That's true, because then you have the element of surprise.
2: It could be an opossum. It could be anything.
1: Could be a cow.
2: Could be a cow. You never know.
1: I think it's sweet.
2: Or it could be a hitchhiker. You never know.
1: Maybe so.
2: Yum, yum.
1: Back to the drawing board on that one.
2: Okay, well, I'll put those to the side.
1: Okay.
2: Well, I'll bring them up to Munz. Munz might want to see him.
1: You probably shouldn't. He's a client.
2: Okay.
1: Okay.
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1: Nicolas Cage spent $10.5 million on a beachfront mansion in Malibu 2 years ago. Now it looks like it's about to be swallowed up by the earth. A deep sinkhole opened up in the driveway, or where the driveway used to be. It's 30 by 30 feet wide and was probably caused by coastal erosion. And it's right at the edge of the house. Apparently, nobody was home when it caved after a day of heavy rain and no evacuations have been ordered. Even though it looks like the house could get swallowed up at any moment. The house was built in the 90s. This is terrifying. I didn't know this was really a thing that happened. Coastal erosion. It is. Nug printed off some pictures. I would say that if you're bored today at work, like, it's definitely worth a Google because it, like,
2: these sinkholes aren't just like little holes. Like, the entire ground opens up.
1: How is the house still standing? I mean, how did it not open up under where the foundation of the house was?
2: I have no idea how those houses in those parts of the, you know, I have no idea how they're built.
1: It's such an ugly house, too. It just looks like a block. It's like not even any windows. It's very futuristic looking.
2: But at least he has other houses he can live in.
1: Oh, yeah, for sure. Yeah, if you're this guy right here, the neighbor, are you not like crapping your pants? Like, Oh, no. Yeah, that's scary. Also, I wonder like how they remedy that. Because even if they fix it, if the coast is eroding, then I would think
2: that you're... Yeah, what's the plan there? And like, is that the house that has the Declaration of Independence in it?
1: Yeah, we better get that out. Right? Doesn't he have like Michael Jackson's...
2: Yeah.
1: Like, outfit from the Bad Tour.
2: Probably dinosaur bones in there.
1: No telling. Look at these houses, though, that are right here on the beach. I bet they are millions and millions and millions of dollars.
2: That's why that man is always working.
1: In Malibu. Crazy.
2: He never says no to a script.
1: Never. He's never turned down an offer to work.
2: Oh, I just got a news story that just broke. Nick Cage is going to be starring in the movie Sinkhole coming up in 2027.
1: But it's not really a movie. It's a documentary about him trying to get out of his own sinkhole.
2: He would do that movie.
1: He definitely would.
2: I'll do it.
1: He would take it.
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2: Good morning and welcome to the Joey and Heather Morning Show. So no rain yet.
3: No, but I did see, did you see all the lightning out to the west when you were coming in?
4: I didn't notice it, no.
5: I see it to the north, that's where I've been seeing it.
4: North and west?
2: Oh, yeah. Yeah, storms up there, north. Hennessey, Guthrie's getting a little something. Looks like Enid got some rain. So, yeah, storms mostly north of the metro right now. Stillwater's getting a little.
5: I didn't see anything for sure until like 10 or 11 o'clock in the city.
4: Yeah.
3: Which way do they always go? Usually up and to the right?
2: Normally. They can sometimes just go due east. But normally they go north and to the right. But these storms look like they're kind of growing downwards, at least. So
3: we do still have a 70% chance of showers, at least on our forecast, a high of 88. I know everybody is just really wanting some rain.
2: Definitely.
3: Yeah, 70 will be the low tonight, 93 tomorrow, 96 on Saturday, but it's still 80 degrees right now. So I wouldn't call it a cool off just yet, but
2: I was reading an article yesterday about how to know with the drought that we've had, whether your lawn, like the grass itself, is just in gone dormant,
4: mm-hmm.
2: or if it's actually dead.
3: Oh, if it's dead, does that mean it won't come back next year?
2: It won't come back as thick, and you might have dead patches.
3: Interesting.
2: Yeah, yeah. So,
3: well, we talked about the fair yesterday morning, and that usually brings some rain.
2: It does. So
3: there's that.
2: There's the fair hex. Although, you know, we wouldn't consider it a hex this time.
3: No.
2: We'll take a day off the fair if it means we can get some rain. Don't tell Munza Buns I said that.
3: No.
2: But for sure. Hey, lots to do this morning on the show. Coming up, we have your funny. We'll also do your Hollywood buzz. One story at a time.
5: Yep, that's how you get it today.
2: That's how we get it today. Yeah, I'll run down what happened with Tilly yesterday. So, was down in Norman yesterday morning.
3: Were you glad at any point yesterday? Were you like, I'm so glad she's in Norman and not like at Alabama or something?
2: Yes. Yeah, I got a story about what happened. And so I'll get everybody. I'll tell everybody about what happened yesterday. Also this morning, Teddy Swims keyword. Still sending you to see Teddy Swims. Have that keyword in your 8 o'clock hour, Orlando, Florida. This is your final week to get qualified for this flyaway. So we'll tell you all about that. Plus, we'll look at a little work in for the weekend now that it's a Thursday. Talk about all the stuff happening in the metro. And if you have something that you'd like to get the word out, that's always a good way to get a free plug in on the radio.
3: For sure, yeah.
2: And ain't nothing wrong with free 99 in this world. That's for sure.
3: Nugget always says that.
5: I say that 3 or 4 times a day.
3: You got that free 99 tattoo.
5: Mm-hmm.
2: All right, so we will, let's go ahead and get into our extended forecast here.
3: Do you want me to do it? All right. Okay. I covered it already, but I'll do it again.
2: You got the whole thing. Okay. All right. We'll take a break and we'll come right back, ladies and gentlemen, with Angela Johnson and your funny.
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1: We've got mostly cloudy skies in the forecast today with on and off showers and storms and a cooler high of 88. So we're finally out of the 90s and 100s. For tonight, we'll be watching for a few more of those showers and storms to linger, but most of that activity should be coming to an end. Lows will be around 69. We'll top out at 93 for our Friday, so a little bit warmer, with a few more isolated showers and storms, and we'll keep those in the forecast for Saturday with a high of around 96. We'll be in the upper 90s for Sunday as well as into early next week, so it's still pretty hot with our forecast, but there's more opportunities for some rain as we go into next week. With your first running forecast, I'm Chief Meteorologist Jack Gerfen.
2: It really looks very stormy over there, over the lake.
0: Yeah, so, you know, I wonder how far we can see being up here on the penthouse on the sixth floor.
2: Yeah.
0: With nothing blocking our view to the north, because I bet we can see a good 20 or 30 miles, I bet.
2: I can see you right now listening to us. I can see into your window.
0: Yeah, we're watching you right now from our penthouse. I always tell Nug he cheats, though, because he has the binoculars that he uses.
2: You might want to put some clothes on before the kids wake up.
0: Yeah, it looks like Guthrie's getting some, so just everything north of us. Kingfisher, sipping on that Hennessy.
3: It's so pretty out there.
0: It is pretty. Getting a
3: My
0: light
3: mom
0: show.
3: Went into labor with me in Hennessy.
0: Really?
2: On Hennessy or in Hennessy?
3: In Hennessy, at okay. A garage sale.
0: Were you living in Enid at the time?
3: Mm-hmm.
0: Okay. So she went all the way to Hennessy for a garage sale?
3: No. It's that other town that you go through right before you get to Enid. It's
0: not Kingfisher, right?
3: No, I use town lightly. Oh, man.
2: Hiawassee?
3: No, Hiawassee is fancy compared to this.
0: Is it? Wacomas?
3: Wacomas! She was at a garage sale in Wacomas.
0: Ah, okay. So she had to scurry back into town.
3: She did. You don't know about Wacomas now.
2: No, did she miss it on some deals? She was almost closing out a deal.
0: Yeah.
2: She had bargained the girl down.
3: She said, how much for this towel? And then she sat on it on the way to the hospital. I think that's true.
2: Wow.
0: Hey, when your water breaks, your water breaks,
3: or some
0: man.
3: Version of that is true. I don't know. Call her up.
0: Talk to Miss Terry this morning about Heather's birthday. All right, 6:55. So I'm ready for this cool off because when I went to bed after the game, did you guys watch the game last night?
2: Oh, yeah. We got together.
3: Yeah, I love the game. We had some chips and dips.
2: Chips and dips.
0: You guys.
3: Yeah, I made an 8-layer dip. The eighth layer was a surprise.
0: Did you guys ever figure out why Sunday night football was on Wednesday?
3: Yeah, well, we knew.
2: We knew because
3: the commish called.
2: The commish called.
0: Michael you Chiklis. Didn't seem to know yesterday morning.
3: The commissioner called.
2: Yeah, the commish, Michael Chiklis.
3: Yeah, and so we knew why they had done that. We were, very much in the loop.
0: So anyway, when the game was over, it was a great game, by the way.
3: We
2: know. Yeah, I know.
0: It was like, I don't know, 10:40, and in my house, it was still 72 degrees with the air on at set on 68. And so when I got up, at 2 o'clock to pee, it was 70 in the house with it still set on 68. So my poor little aircon needs a rest.
3: You got to pee at 2 a.m. and then shuffled your way over to the thermostat?
0: Yeah.
3: Really?
0: Yeah. Because I was like, it feels hot in here. Like, what? It should have cooled off, you know? And I know it's not going to be as hot, but I guess yesterday was still a smoke show.
3: I'm over it.
0: Yeah, me too. All right. Well, let's move on here. We got our funny. We got Angela Johnson. This morning,
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5: 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Sick. Dude, gnarly. Rad. How about this one? You guys remember this one? Psych. 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Psych is such a solid slang word. I don't know why we stopped saying that. You know what's very similar to psych? Not. Remember not? Remember you'd be like, Mom, I'm gonna go clean my room. Not. Whatever. Gag me with a spoon. Remember Gag Me with a Spoon? Why were we so violent?
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1: There's an accident on I-40 eastbound before Rockwell. Another I-40 eastbound at Shields. If your drain's moving slow, it's time. Schedule a $99 drain clearing service with Comfort Wave and ride the wave to a happier home.
2: All right, coming up next, we have our Hollywood buzz. 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
1: This is bonkers to me. 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
2: Wow.
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1: If I bought those tickets, I would lose them for sure. I would erase the email. Something would happen. 3 months is a long time.
2: We'll get into that story and more coming up next in your Hollywood Buzz after Taylor on KISS.

0: 98.9 Kiss FM, the Joey and Heather Morning Show. Happy Thursday to you. Man, hard to believe that tomorrow will be the 25th anniversary of 9/11.
1: I know.
2: You guys were on the air, right, when everything went down?
0: We were, and we were young and inexperienced. We'd only been on the air for, what, 5 months at that time?
1: Yeah, not long at all. What were we talking about yesterday that had happened 2 days before that? Do you remember? Oh, my gosh.
2: I know.
0: So on the 9th of September, yeah, I heard you guys say something.
1: It was something.
0: Something had just happened or something had just, oh, something had debuted. It was a TV show, right? Oh, Band of Brothers.
1: Yeah. Band of Brothers, because that documentary came out yesterday.
0: Yeah, that's what you were talking about.
1: Yeah, because I was going to tell you to watch it. It was 2 days before 9/11 that it premiered.
0: Wow.
1: Do you remember how much we loved that show?
0: Yeah.
1: It's just hard to believe that that was all at the same time.
0: Insane. All right, 7:12 here.
1: Mostly cloudy today. Some storms are possible and a high of 88 degrees. 70 the low tonight. 93 tomorrow. 96 on Saturday. 97 on Sunday. Rain chances sticking around through Saturday, but then not so much after that. It's 80 right now.
0: If all this rain stays north of us, ooh, I'm going to be hot.
1: I know.
0: It's all north as of now.
2: It kind of spatters in, right?
0: Yeah.
2: Around 10, 11 o'clock.
0: Guthrie's getting some. It may build off to our west and come across at some point. But right now, it's all north of us, so. All right, 7:13, let's get to that buzz.
3: Buzz time.
0: No, for real, low-key.
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3: This is Kiss.
1: Cameo had all the news about this yesterday. Avengers Doomsday has already made $50 million in pre-sale tickets at the domestic box office. It doesn't even hit theaters till December 18th, which is over 3 months away. Marvel Studios says that more than 70% of those pre-sales are for Infinity Vision, which is kind of like Disney's version of IMAX. It's described as delivering, quote, the biggest, brightest, most immersive cinematic experience. The first film to be released in Infinity Vision will be Avengers Endgame Encore later this month. Fans think that it's Disney's response to Dune Part 3 having a three-week exclusivity with IMAX theaters. If you remember, December 18th is Dune's Day, since both movies will be released that day.
0: Oh, I don't like that. I don't like Dune.
1: You don't like Dune's Day?
2: They're trying to do a Barbenheimer theme.
0: So I wonder if there's certain theaters that have this Infinity Vision.
1: Is it is it glasses that you wear? Or is it just the screen?
0: It's a certification for premium large format theaters, meaning moviegoers are guaranteed an exceptional film presentation. This includes big screens with bright images and outstanding sound. When you see the Infinity Vision badge, you know you are in for an incredible theatrical experience.
1: Nope. I just want them to climb in through my eyeballs and put the show on in my brain.
2: Mm-hmm.
0: There you go.
2: So are they going to install whatever this is into theaters?
1: I mean,
2: across
1: honestly,
2: the country?
1: It sounds like it's just like an upgraded way that they've produced it, right?
2: So it's going to show in a normal theater, but the picture quality is going to be something special?
1: Well, if there's exclusivity is going to go to Dune in the IMAX theaters, but then there's still the other ones, like Dolby Sound ones and the other ones that have special capacity or like capabilities. But I don't know.
2: You get in that D-Box.
1: Let me get in that D-Box. That sounds great.
0: Okay. I have a few more details if you want them.
1: Okay.
0: How do theaters earn Infinity Vision certification?
2: You jumped in.
0: Theaters apply for certification and are evaluated against rigorous standards across key areas, focusing on screen, minimum of 45 feet wide, sound, theaters with either immersive sound like Dolby Atmos or 7.1 sound, projection theaters with brightness levels reaching either 14 foot whatever 2D, okay, and fully immersive 4D and sidewall screens.
1: But really, it's just a way to guarantee that they'll be able to sell the more expensive ticket price.
0: Probably.
1: But you'll still be able to see it in regular screens, too, I would imagine.
0: Yeah. It just seems like a way for them to double check that the theater is going to be a premium theater that they put the movie in.
1: For my money, like, I like Dolby over IMAX. I like the sound to be better than the picture. Like when we saw The Odyssey, it was so good
0: because
1: the sound was so good.
0: I can see that for sure.
1: Like war movies, Dolby all day.
0: All right. I have a very important story.
1: I already know which one you're going to do, so I'll pick another one.
0: Now, this is for strictly, I researched this for the show.
2: Okay.
0: Sydney Sweeney. And she has a stake in this company, by the way. It's a new sports trading app called Novig. And there's a new ad that she's all completely nude in, the whole ad.
2: I watched it yesterday.
1: Oh, for the
2: just
1: show?
2: For the show.
0: I also watched it multiple times, researching for the show. Obviously, her naughty bits are strategically covered, but just barely. There's a decent amount of nudity in it. Like, for example, she's completely nude and she's just holding two footballs.
2: And she's sitting on a basketball hoop. Have you seen it?
1: Mm-mm.
2: She's sitting on the top of a basketball hoop with her back and her backside to the backboard.
1: Uh-huh.
2: But it's shot from above, like underneath her.
1: Oh.
2: Yeah, you can't see anything.
0: But
2: shadows are placed.
0: But then, like, there's one that's almost like that famous Jennifer Aniston photo where she's laying naked.
2: Oh, yeah, yeah.
0: But laying on her stomach so you can see her butt.
1: Oh, yeah. Okay.
0: You know the photo I'm thinking of?
1: I think so.
0: Anyway, we can forward it to you.
1: I'm not as invested in this as you guys, I don't think.
0: Anyway, the point of the ad is that Novig is a stripped-down betting site that's only for sports.
1: I wonder what they paid her.
0: She's got a stake in it, apparently.
1: Well, you know, she's got that lingerie company. Have you guys seen those commercials?
0: I haven't seen those,
1: It's like her modeling her own lingerie, and like even those are pretty risky.
0: Pretty risque?
1: Yeah.
0: What's the name of that company?
1: I don't remember.
2: Do some more research.
0: It's just, okay. We can move on.
1: Yeah, you should look up the ads, though, if you haven't seen them. A doctoral student at the University of California, Riverside, named four species of plant-feeding insects from Australia after Taylor Swift. The genus of the insects is called Swiftophilius, and it contains four species. Swiftophilius taylorae, Swiftophilius amator, Swiftophilius intrepidus, and Swiftophilius piotorum. The names are Latin versions of Taylor, Lover, Fearless, and Poets. The student hopes to find that naming the bugs after Taylor will bring attention to the importance of insect conversation. She also named the bugs after Taylor because of their appearance, saying Taylor's iconic look is her blonde hair and red lips. These insects are pale yellow with accents of red throughout.
0: That's a stretch.
1: We should have stopped with Sydney Sweeney, probably.
0: Well, I hope it brings some attention to these four bugs. Yeah. All right, there you have it. That's a wrap on your Hollywood Buzz.
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0: No, he has this deal at his house called the Wheel of Chicks, and he just gives it a spin.
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1: There's an accident where the left lane is blocked at I-40 eastbound at Shields. If your drain's moving slow, it's time. Schedule a $99 drain clearing service with Comfort Wave and ride the wave to a happier home.

0: 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Olivia Dean, So Easy to Fall in Love. 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
1: First, though, I wanted to read this thing that Chelsea texted us. It's the 12 seasons of Oklahoma. 1, winter. 2, fool's spring. 3, second winter. 4, spring of deception. 5, third winter. 6, the pollening. 7, actual spring. 8, tornado season. 9, hell's front porch. It says you are here with an arrow.
0: Right.
1: Number 10 is false fall. 11, second summer. 12, actual fall. So, yeah, we're still climbing that ladder.
2: Actual fall will last about a week.
1: A week, yeah, if we're lucky. 88 degrees today. Rain is possible. 93 the high tomorrow, and then mid-90s through the weekend. It's 80 right now.
0: Just continuing my research, her lingerie brand is called Siren.
1: Oh, yeah. Did you see some ads?
0: I just because we were talking about it.
1: Just research.
0: I guess she has a new line out called Birthday Boobs.
2: I mean, the things we...
1: Birthday Boobs?
0: That's what it's called.
1: Is it for your own birthday, or you get it for somebody else for their birthday?
0: I can't quite figure out the theme, but it's like her and a bunch of cake.
1: So you only wear it once a year?
0: I don't know.
2: I was just thinking, like, the sacrifices we make as journalists,
0: yeah,
2: is research. You have to research and know what you're going to be talking about.
0: Heather, at these prices, I think you'd probably have to wear more than once a year to make it worth
1: it.
0: Is
1: it expensive?
0: It's like $64 for pretty much everything.
1: You know what lingerie I wear?
0: What's
1: an old Lipton Iced Tea t-shirt.
0: There you go.
1: You're going to have to come over here and take this off. Thank you for drawing me the picture of Sydney Sweeney. I think I understand better now.
2: Here you go. That's what the ad looks like.
0: Yes. Absolutely. All right. 7:30 here on the Joey and Heather Morning Show. So Tuesday night, I got home from Singo. It's probably around 11. Made myself something to eat and started watching Hell's Kitchen.
1: As one does
0: as
1: at
0: one
1: 11:30
0: does.
1: On yeah. Tuesday.
0: Well, it takes me a little. I got to watch a little TV to unwind. You know, if I just go get in bed, I'm just going to lay there.
1: I know people are like that.
0: So I'm getting ready to go to bed. It was probably 12:30, and I noticed that I had missed a text message from Tilly that said, "Hey, if you're still up, will you call me?" So I immediately was like, oh, what's going on? Because she doesn't send texts like that.
1: Yeah.
0: So I call her. She doesn't answer. So I'm like, should I call back? So I wait a little bit and I call back and she does answer. And I can tell she's like upset. And you ever know when you hear your kid's voice and you just know they're sick?
1: Yeah.
0: And just by the way, it almost has a muted sound to it, her voice. And she's like almost in tears. And she's like, Dad, I think I have strep throat. I know what it's like to be away from home. I know it's just Norman, but you're down there, you're by yourself, you're at school, you're a freshman, and you're sick.
1: Yeah.
0: And there's nobody to take care of you, because that happened to me when I was at Tech in Lubbock one time, and it was miserable for a while. And you know, it's a growing thing, but you just feel homesick. And so I said, babe, I go, how about I take off work tomorrow and I come down there and I take you to the doctor? And she was like, I would really appreciate that. So set my alarm really early. You know, Dr. Mindy is her primary care, but Dr. Mindy was gone.
1: Yeah.
0: Right. But then still Dr. Mindy is on Memorial and yeah, Hefner Parkway. So I get up early and I do some research, and there is a Primary Health Partners in Norman, off of Tecumseh Road, about 15 minutes from her dorm room. So I drive down there, get there about 7:30. They don't open till 8.
1: Did you have to make an appointment?
0: Well, I just figured at this point, like, let's just walk in. So I waited until 8 and I called Dr. Mindy's office, and she was like, yeah, they can see her, but I'll have to make a referral from Dr. Mindy to get the strep test. Because Tilly really felt like, you know, she's had strep a lot, and she kind of feels like she knows when she has it. And so we get in there, and it did take them about 45 minutes to see us, but we were all walking. So we go in there, and so the nurse, like, so you think you have strep, hon? She was like, yeah, I really feel like I do. And so she does the swab. She goes, it'll take 10 minutes if you guys want to hang around to find out, you know. And so she comes back in, and I'm like, should she have, I know this is after the fact, but should she have gotten a COVID test too? And she goes, well, this will come back really quick. If you want to just wait to see if it's negative, then maybe we do a COVID test. And she comes back 5 minutes later and was like, yep, you're right, Tilly. You have strep. And we both like cheered because it's like, at least with strep, you know what you have, you know, and there's medicine for it and you take it. And within, you know, 36 hours, you feel better. So we got out of there and I looked at her and I go, you want Chick-fil-A? And she goes, how did you know? I go, I know you, kid.
1: I would have been like, your throat doesn't hurt that bad.
0: Yeah. But the nurse said it was like super red and irritated. So
1: did she have a fever and stuff?
0: She did, but she had been taking like fever reducing medicine since she started feeling bad. She said she started feeling bad really on Sunday. And so she took like fever reducer. But, you know, until you get those antibiotics, you're not going to kick the strep. But so Goddard is like the health services there at OU. So if you're a student at OU, you can go to Goddard.
1: Mm-hmm.
0: But they also have a pharmacy. And she's like, it's 5 minutes from my dorm. So called it in over there, got all that set up for her, and she went and got it. And so she's on the mend.
1: Poor girl. First couple weeks at school.
0: First couple weeks. Boom, strep. But she told me, we were talking yesterday, and she goes, in her classes, especially the big ones, she goes, people are sick. She goes, people are coughing. Like, she goes, I can tell people are sick.
1: It's so funny that you say that, because that's the same thing that happens like in kindergarten.
0: Yeah.
2: Yeah.
0: Well, I mean, but there's even more students there than kindergarten.
1: Yeah.
0: Like she has one class that has over 500 people in it, and it's in a big lecture hall.
1: Wow.
0: I mean, you know, I know it's outdoors, but you know, she was in a stadium with 90,000 other people. So I think, I mean, you know, when it comes to like stuff going around, I remember being sick in college a decent amount just because you're around so many people. And not to mention, like, when the cafeterias, you're all in there together, you know?
1: On top of all the extracurriculars, like the partying and all of that, socializing.
0: I mean, you're living in dorms with people. So anyway, I was glad that I could go down there and help her out. And, you know, I think she's on the mend.
1: Hopefully she feels better today.
0: Yeah, for sure. All right, 7:36 coming up. Next hour, we'll have your Teddy Swims keyword. Also, do a little working for the weekend coming up as well.
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1: Goodness gracious.
2: We look at it more Sydney Sweeney ads.
1: That got to me. Sorry about that. Yes. Good morning and welcome. Heather's got your Fox 25 first warning weather.
0: Mostly cloudy today. Storms possible. A high of just 88 degrees. 70 the low tonight, mid-90s tomorrow and through the weekend. It's actually a little bit cooler. It's 79 right now.
1: So I was just checking my personal email, and I just got a notice that my ESPN Plus subscription just came out of my account.
0: Oh.
1: They send me an email every month.
0: How much is that?
1: It's gone up to $12.99 a month now. And that doesn't even include regular ESPN. This is all their extra programming that they have.
0: Did I tell you guys about my new ESPN hack?
2: No.
1: You have a hack?
0: Well, it's not a hack. But if you just watch the top 10, you get it all.
2: So like in their news report, you mean?
0: Yeah, you know, they do that like top 10. Yeah. So you can see like the top 10 coolest things that happen in sports. And then yeah. You don't have to watch any of the whole games. You just see the best parts.
1: It is pretty popular segment. I mean, they've had that for...
2: I mean, since I was in middle school, I remember watching it in middle school. Yeah.
1: Yeah.
0: I love it. It comes on all the time.
1: Yeah.
0: So you can always catch it.
1: So you do have regular ESPN then?
0: I don't know. I see it at the gym a lot.
1: Okay.
0: But we do have something like that. I don't know what we have. Brooks has it all signed up. It's all through that YouTube TV that we have.
1: Yeah, if you have YouTube TV, you have regular TV. So you have ESPN.
0: Just regular ESPN.
1: Right.
0: Yeah.
1: But this is just for the ESPN Plus subscription.
0: So you have both?
1: I have both.
0: I gotcha.
1: Because I have YouTube TV also.
0: What's on Plus that's not on the regular?
1: You'd be surprised, like some of the... early season college football games will be on there. A lot of like golf, like, you know, it'll come on like at 2 o'clock. But if you want to watch like the early rounds or like your players play in the morning time, you won't be able to watch it unless you have ESPN Plus. A ton of the OU softball games are on there. Kim watches a bunch of the softball on there. Tilly called me last week and was like, "Hey, Dad, what's the ESPN Plus login?" Because she wanted to watch OU, was this volleyball?
0: Oh.
1: Or is on there. So there's a ton of programming that's not available on regular TV.
0: Have you seen that they're playing volleyball in baseball stadiums?
1: Oh, yeah. They've done some special things like that.
0: It looks weird.
1: It does look odd, doesn't it?
0: Yeah, like when you see the aerial view of it, it looks strange.
1: I hear it's kind of hard for the players, too, because there's no walls, so they're kind of their spatial awareness is thrown off.
0: I could see that.
1: Yeah.
0: Well, we've got this new story, speaking of streaming, about people cutting the cord on streaming services and about what streaming services have done now. So it used to be that cable TV was more expensive than streaming services. So a lot of people canceled cable and then just did streaming.
1: Right.
0: But now streaming has more than tripled since 2019, and so to have all of the streaming services is way more expensive than cable ever was.
1: Correct.
0: So since 2022, streaming prices have jumped 3 times at the rate of inflation, which is already pretty high. Apple TV launched at $4.99 a month back in 2019. It has tripled since then. I remember getting it for $4.99 a month.
2: Yeah, that's nothing.
0: I think I get Apple TV for free through AT&T. Now.
1: But it's a package though, right?
0: Yeah, with my phone and stuff.
1: Yeah.
0: And internet. I'm not even positive about
1: you
0: that.
1: You know, a lot of those packages, they don't even offer anymore.
0: No, you just got to be grandfathered in.
1: Yeah, or you package, but it's like 2 or 3 streaming services together that are all somehow connected by a parent company. But not like with your phone or whatever.
2: Mm-hmm.
0: Disney Plus launched that same year. It was $6.99 without ads. Remember those days? $7 with no ads. Now it's $12 with ads. Netflix Premium is up 125%. It in the cheapest tier of Paramount Plus is up 80% in the last 5 years. It now costs $151 a month to have all 8 major streaming services without ads or bundle commitments. 4 years ago, that cost was just $90.
1: Yeah, it's gone up. So if you have all the streaming and you have something that's going to carry your basic television, right? Like say a YouTube TV or
0: which isn't cheap. I think it's like $80 a month too.
1: $82.99.
0: Is it?
1: Mm-hmm.
2: Do you guys like it though? YouTube TV?
1: I do.
0: You have it too?
1: Mm-hmm.
0: I don't know if I like it because I don't ever. I only watch things on streaming, pretty much.
1: We watch a ton of regular television, and it's. I mean, all the sports are still on there too. You know?
2: Yeah.
1: Like if you just want to watch NFL, there's, you know, three games every week.
2: Do you know? Will you have the Thunder season on there?
1: So I was looking at their new deal because, you know, they changed some stuff up.
2: Thunder Plus. Yeah.
1: So it's basically just the same as it was. It's just Thunder Plus is now the new carrier of all the games that aren't nationally televised.
2: So it's the same thing. What was that? FanDuel?
1: Yeah.
2: So will you get it through Prime or will you get it through YouTube TV? I don't know how it works.
1: So YouTube TV, you can get it through that, but you have to pay like an extra, like last year it was an extra $20 a month if you wanted all the Thunder games. So I don't know what it'll be like this season, but I know they are going with that Thunder Plus.
0: We watched all the Thunder games. I don't think we paid any more for it, but I don't know. We got a text here that says, I spent $20 on an antenna at Walmart and get all the local channels. The streaming services are ridiculously priced. So it says here, obviously, you know, you're going to have some streaming services. So what people seem to be doing is streaming cycling. That's where you subscribe to one service at a time and alternate. Like you subscribe to Apple TV until you're all caught up on everything you want to watch there. Then you drop it and you go to Prime. Then you're caught up there. Then you switch and go to Netflix and so on. It's big with Gen Z and possible that everybody started doing this, that streamers would realize that, you know, people don't want to spend all of this money and maybe prices would go down. I don't know if that's true or not, but I'm so guilty of this. Like, yeah. I had the Mubi app,
1: mm-hmm.
0: and it just has a bunch of weird independent but almost like too weird stuff on there, and I was paying for it and I was like, no, I don't need that anymore, so I canceled it. But now there's a movie called Rosebush Pruning, and
2: you don't even need to tell me who's
0: I know
2: in it.
0: Right,
2: I know that's a Heather movie.
0: It is. It's got like Elle Fanning is in it and that Callum guy and Pamela Anderson. It looks so good, but it's like I can't just to watch one movie.
1: Yeah, that'd be a lot for just one movie.
0: Or a documentary will come out and you can only see it on the UK version of, like, I mean, you know, whatever. The rabbit hole goes deep.
1: I catch myself using, like, to see what's new. You know, like, I feel like I find shows by having all the streaming services. Mm-hmm. And I don't have all of them, but I have most of them. But, like, that's how I can find, like, oh, let's try that out, you know? And if you don't have the service, you have to go do research to find out what each service has versus just hopping on the app and getting hit with promos and stuff like that.
0: Why I think it's probably so popular to do this cycling thing with Gen Z is because, like, I find out everything I want to watch from social media.
2: Yeah.
0: That's where I see all my weird movie trailers, mm-hmm. and documentary stuff, and like that's and new shows that are coming out just based on the people that I like and follow. So like that's how I know what I want to watch. Like I never sit down and just go to a streaming service like, what can I find?
1: Really?
0: Yeah, I pretty much always know what I'm watching.
1: Well, you know, I mean, one of the most popular conversations now is the people would be like, oh, hey, have you seen?
2: Yeah.
1: You know, are you watching? And then
2: they go, you haven't seen
1: this?
2: Oh,
1: my gosh.
2: Oh, my God.
1: Good.
2: You're a fool.
0: Yeah.
2: You're a piece of trash.
0: It's so good.
1: And if it's somebody that I trust their opinion, I have, like, in my notes, I have a deal where I'll just put shows down.
0: Have you guys watched Furious on Hulu yet?
2: I have not watched it
0: yet.
2: It's
0: so good.
1: We haven't watched that.
0: I know. Do you guys both have Netflix? Do we all
1: yes,
0: have Netflix?
1: We all have Netflix,
2: yeah.
0: What about Hulu/Disney?
1: I have a friend's password.
0: Same.
2: I don't have Hulu or Disney. We got
1: I don't
2: rid of
1: have
2: it.
1: Disney.
2: We got rid of it with the whole ABC thing with Jimmy Kimmel.
0: I feel like there's some good stuff on Hulu. And the version that I have the password for has commercials. And at first I was like, oh, man. But it doesn't really bother me.
1: Disney, all I was watching, I found, was just The Mandalorian. So yeah. As soon as they stopped putting out seasons, we got rid of
2: What's
1: it.
2: What's it called again?
1: The Mandalorian.
2: Oh, okay. Just curious.
0: For whatever reason, all of Jimmy Chin's documentaries, he's the guy that shot Free Solo with Alex Hanold and all that. He does a lot of documentaries, but all of his documentaries are on Disney, which is strange to me. I would think they would be other places, but that's all I have that for. What about HBO Max? Do you guys have that one?
2: Yes. I have Max, yeah.
0: Apple TV?
1: Yes.
2: We have Apple TV, yeah.
0: So see, we're all doing it. Paramount?
1: No.
0: I don't know if I have that.
2: You do have it because I have your password. We have it.
0: Do we now? Okay.
1: Commercials or no commercials?
0: Great.
2: No commercials, I believe.
1: Wow.
0: That's hilarious. One of our listeners just sent this picture of an item that you can buy that says, check out this box. It's $350, no monthly subscriptions, and you get thousands of channels. I've never heard of this.
2: It's one of those. Is it a cable box?
1: It's one of those.
2: Is it a scrambler?
1: No, it's like, what do they call it? Jailbroke?
2: Yeah, something like that. In the 80s, we had a thing just as a scramble box.
1: Yeah.
2: Did you guys have those?
0: I remember hearing that.
1: That would de-scramble programming?
2: It was de-scramble programming, and you could watch everything. HBO, Showtime, Cinemax, the Dirty Channels.
1: They were
2: on there. Playboy.
1: They were illegal.
2: Spice Channel
1: even back
2: there.
1: Then
2: they were illegal, and every once in a while they send a shockwave out and kill them all,
1: right? Try to.
2: And then you just have to get it worked on and working again.
0: I didn't know that. I didn't remember that. Another listener texted in and said, let me find it, said News 9 announced a couple weeks ago they're gonna air all the Thunder games for free, and it does say here
2: all of the Thunder games?
1: All 82?
0: You'll be able to watch 4 games on News 9, 6 games on KSBI, and the remainder on KSBI. But it's like got the... No, like the ones that aren't on ESPN and NBC.
1: Yeah, I think they released which ones would be on TV without the extra package.
0: Okay,
1: but I don't think it's not... It was like a fourth of the games or something.
0: Okay. That does look like that's the case.
2: I mean, it's definitely cool that it'll be on News 9 or on 9.
1: Yeah.
2: KSBI.
0: Well, we want to hear from the listeners this morning. What are you doing? How are you juggling all these streaming services?
1: It's getting redonkulous out there.
0: It is.
1: All right. Hit us up this morning on the Lucky Star Kiss Hotline.
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0: There's road construction where it's reduced down to two lanes at I-44 eastbound between Penn and Western. Also an accident being cleared. I-40 eastbound at Shields. That's your right now traffic.
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0: 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It's 8:13. Heather's got your Fox 25 first warning weather.
1: 88 degrees today, 93 tomorrow, mid-90s through the weekend. Hopefully we see some rain today. Come on. It's still lightning outside. It's 80 degrees right now.
0: At least for right now, it's all still just north of the metro.
1: It's actually 78 right now, which means it's cooled down 2 degrees since 6.
0: Well, at least it'll be cooler, even if we don't get much rain.
1: No, we need the rain.
0: I know, we need it.
1: I got big plans and nothing today.
2: Go see a weird movie?
1: As seen by my outfit. I got some work stuff to do, but no weird enough movies out.
2: That's fair.
1: I was going to go see that Dog Stars movie, but then Brooks was like, you would never go see that movie if Jacob Elordi wasn't in it. And now I feel called out.
0: Doesn't matter.
1: Because he's right.
0: Well, so, who
1: the
0: cares?
1: The movie actually doesn't look great, but Jacob Elordi looks great.
0: Oh, you give me a post-apocalyptic? Yeah, I'm in.
1: Yeah, Margaret Qualley, Jacob Elordi. I just watched that just for that.
0: I've watched the trailer twice.
1: Have you?
0: Uh-huh. Looks really good.
1: And do you think it looks good?
0: That's my kind of movie, though.
1: Maybe I should go see it. You know, we're talking about streaming services and what people are doing to watch TV now because everything is so expensive. And Jay said that he likes to get up on people's roofs. Valerie just wanted to point out that she's laughing out loud at that comment. It was hilarious. She posted a picture of a guy with binoculars. Becky said, I get to the point where I'm ready to switch back to cable. Then we go on vacation and we can't watch kids shows and there's nothing on. So then I'm thankful for streaming services. I get that. Here's one that says, I received this notice. Not sure what unlimited is. We have ESPN Plus in a bundle with Hulu and Disney. Hopefully this covers most things.
0: That was the bundle I was thinking of.
1: How much is that one? Do you know?
0: I think it's like 20 something. But you get all three of those things.
1: But $20-something a month?
0: Yeah.
1: Like to me, I don't know why. If it's $21, all right, that's doable. $29, too expensive.
0: I agree.
1: Like there's a line at $25. I pause my subscriptions when there's nothing going on the service that I don't want to watch. I didn't know that that's what the cool kids are doing, but it makes the most sense to me. It's easy to pause and renew for now, so that's what I do. I get Hulu and Disney and one other through T-Mobile, so that doesn't count. That's from Tamara.
2: Yeah, we picked up Apple just when Lasso started back up.
0: Yeah. You remember back in the day when you used to be able to get like HBO Max through AT&T, like through your cell phone? They would just throw it in, and then that went away real quick.
1: Yeah, Macy says, I signed up for a Walmart Plus and got a free year subscription of Paramount. It's the basic package. Even with that free package that I got, I'm offered to upgrade to watch certain high talked about shows for an additional fee. Also, I was so confused when I got in my car Saturday morning and was driving to work and I didn't have you to listen to. I didn't know what to do with my ears.
2: That's we have the lowest tier of Peacock. And it just to watch The Office, and you can't watch anything else but their sitcom shows, basically.
1: Oh, really? Is it cheap?
2: It's very cheap, but it's like you can only watch their series.
0: Yeah, they don't give you any of the other stuff.
2: Like we wanted to watch Ted, the series. Mm-hmm. They had season 2 come out. You can't watch it. You have to upgrade.
1: Olivia wrote, I'm a big old mooch. I have my friend's Hulu, my mom's Disney and Netflix, my brother's Spotify, saving dollar bills, y'all. One here says, Fubo all the way. We use it instead of YouTube, and we love it. I'm not very familiar with that, but I've seen that before.
0: You know, when I was getting Tilly logged in, they also make it so much harder to log in at a new place than it used to be. Like, it took us almost 20 minutes on the phone to get it to work because, you know, she's putting in the info there, but then they're sending me like
2: links
0: and do this and okay this and go to your email and then send this code.
2: Yeah, you got to do the QR code.
0: Yeah. Mm-hmm. Yeah. But you can't do the QR code because I'm not there to actually do it on my device. Yeah.
1: They make it tricky.
0: They make it as hard as they can.
2: Now, Paramount Plus, I've been stealing that from Heather for like over a year now.
1: It's only fair because I have used your Peacock.
0: And I tell you,
2: oh, that's true. Yeah,
1: I think.
0: And I don't know what it is about ESPN Plus, but they have a way that, like, it seems like they log us out constantly, and we have to log back in.
1: Oh, really?
0: Yeah.
1: Here's a text that says the Chase Sapphire credit card gets you 3x points on streaming services and pays for Apple TV for a year. So we do that. I didn't know that.
2: Do they work for Chase? Is that yeah. Chase himself?
0: Yeah, I'm not.
1: Maybe. It says, then we cycle Paramount and Peacock through our Walmart Plus membership. Also, always seek cancellation to see what deals you get. We got the Max Disney Hulu package for $20 a month for 3 months. Netflix is just the OG. You can't let that one go. I agree with that. The cancellation thing, I love doing that. I'm not afraid to do that. I've done it before. But the thing that gets me is like $20 a month for 3 months. But then 3 months go by, and even if you set a reminder on your phone, if you don't catch it, then the next month is $67 or
0: well,
1: whatever.
0: It's like used to you could cancel, and they'd want to get you back, so they'd send you deals. It doesn't seem like they do that anymore. It seems like you cancel, and if you want to come back, it's the same price, or whatever the new price is, that's what you got to pay.
1: Yeah.
2: I had Netflix when it was a delivery service. Do you guys remember that?
1: Yeah, I did, and you could get any weird movie you wanted.
2: It may take a little while to ship it over from whatever strange country it's coming from. But
1: Serbia. But that's how you could see all the weird movies.
2: You could see all the weirdest movies.
1: That's where it kind of started,
2: and
1: right?
2: And it started, and then when they turned into a streaming service, it was kind of shaky at first. It was like they didn't have a whole lot.
0: Yeah.
2: And the stuff they had wasn't, you know, worth paying
0: for. Well, because at that point, HBO was king. They had all the best shows.
1: Yeah, that's when Girls was on and
0: yeah.
1: Sopranos and
0: Leftovers.
2: But now look at it. Netflix is like its own universe.
0: Yeah.
1: Oh,
2: like,
1: yeah,
2: they don't even need to advertise mainstream. They advertise on their network.
1: They got
2: they're
1: all
2: that
1: the
2: big.
1: Money. Yeah. Mm-hmm. Here's one that says, I got rid of HBO Max, Paramount, ESPN Plus, Hulu, and I could care less. Couldn't care less.
0: So they must be finding programming somewhere else.
1: I guess. Or maybe just not watching TV. I honestly don't really watch a whole lot of TV anymore. Like I said, unless I'm sitting down and I already know what I'm going to watch.
0: Yeah.
1: Like I don't watch it as much as I used to, but I do like having them, though. Tara said, my parents called yesterday and said they're getting charged $30 a month for Roku, but don't know why. Yes, ESPN Plus should not be extra. ESPN should cover everything.
0: I mean, that's what I've said for years and years and years. Like, I already pay for ESPN through my cable service, but now there's ESPN Plus that I got to pay for also.
1: Joey, somebody said HBO Max has a student subscription for $5.50 a month. You just set up a new account with your kids' information. But then they've got all of Tilly's information.
0: Right, absolutely.
1: Valerie said, I loved getting DVDs through Netflix. I kept Michael Jackson's Moonwalker. Good stuff. Ashley wrote, it's so infuriating that you have to have certain streamings to watch sports. Why is NFL on Netflix?
0: Yeah, that's kind of annoying. Remember old Coach Pat Jones get all mad when the NFL game was on Amazon?
2: Yeah.
0: Oh, dango shopping app.
1: Rescue Dog says, all you need is the app Plex. Download what you want. It's all free. You just have to have an external hard drive.
0: Well, that sounds illegal.
2: Yeah, I think that's
0: that's stealing.
1: Yes. I'm
0: pretty sure.
1: We would never do that.
2: But go ahead and send me that information if you have time. But I would never.
0: No.
1: I'm just researching. somebody said we have a jailbroke Fire Stick and VPN to watch sports. VPN just sounds illegal. Just the letters sound illegal. And then finally, we got a text from Braden who said, Dog Stars was a good movie for what it is. 7 out of 10. Definitely a bleak ending and not warm and fuzzy.
0: Well, you like bleak endings.
1: Yeah, it doesn't bother me.
0: Yeah.
1: And then finally, one last one says, we have Disney, Hulu, ESPN, and HBO Max through Verizon Cell. So maybe some incentives there.
0: I got you. Okay, guys. Well, thanks so much for texting in this morning. It is getting a little ridiculous out there. I'll tell you what, though. We're going to come back. Teddy Swims keyword. It's your final week to qualify.
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24: Taking a look at the streets this morning, no accidents working, but road construction reduced down to two lanes on I-44 between Penn and Western. That's your right now traffic.
25: All right, coming up next, we have your Teddy Swims keyword. We are sending you, ladies and gentlemen, to see him in Orlando, Florida. So that's up next after Billie Eilish. It's KISS FM.

0: 98.9 Kiss FM, the Joey and Heather Morning Show. Somber and back to friends. Tilly asked me yesterday. She goes, "We're still going to go to Somber, right?" And I was like, "That's the plan." And she goes, "Okay. Do you think you can get me tickets to?" And it was three shows I never heard of. Like, one of them, I think, is Artemis.
1: Oh, yeah.
2: Is that the Criterion, I
0: think? Yeah, Criterion is what she said. But the other two, I'd never heard of.
2: Yeah. I get one of those a week. I get, because I you know, he thinks I can get into any concert.
0: Right. Oh, and then she asked me if I buy her a day pass, just one day, to go to ACL to see somebody.
1: Oh, my gosh. Austin City Limits?
0: Yes. She's like, "Well, you can get a day pass for $200. I go, "Travel, hotel, food.
2: Mm-hmm.
0: Not to mention, the prices during ACL are jacked sky high in Austin.
1: Yeah, that's a lot.
0: Yeah.
1: You'd be buying an $8 taco.
0: Right. Anyway, I don't think that'll be happening anytime soon.
1: We got the nicest text from Valerie, who said, "I want to throw out a quick pick-me-up. I love listening to you every morning. You make my day. Quite simply, thank you for showing up every day to entertain us."
0: Valerie, thank you for that text.
1: That's so nice.
0: All right, let's check in with Jack Gerfen from Fox 25.
3: We've got mostly cloudy skies in the forecast today with on and off showers and storms and a cooler high of 88. So we're finally out of the 90s and 100s. For tonight, we'll be watching for a few more of those showers and storms to linger, but most of that activity should be coming to an end. Lows will be around 69. We'll top out at 93 for our Friday, so a little bit warmer with a few more isolated showers and storms, and we'll keep those in the forecast for Saturday with a high of around 96. We'll be in the upper 90s for Sunday as well as into early next week, so it's still pretty hot with our forecast, but there's more opportunities for some rain as we go into next week. With your first running forecast, from Chief Meteorologist Jack Gerfen.
0: Thank you, Jack. All right, Teddy Swims in Orlando, the Ugly Tour.
1: We've got a whole trip for you. Fly you to Orlando. You go ride the teacups. I said that yesterday. Mm-hmm. The teacups are fun. The Alice in Wonderland area is so cool.
2: This is for a concert. You're not going to Disney.
1: But you could go to Disney.
2: You could if you had a second.
1: Because you get two nights hotel stay, so that means concert at night, Disney during the day.
2: Whoa.
1: Or you could go to Universal.
2: Universal's fun.
1: Mm-hmm.
2: Go to that one place that Disco told us about, Gatorland.
1: Gatorland, that's true. You could drive to the Everglade National Forest.
0: You'd have an extra day to do something.
1: You'd have to get on it.
0: You'd
1: but
0: have to be on top of it. But
1: if you win this trip, we're going to fly you to Orlando, give you hotel accommodations and two premium tickets to see Teddy Swims live. Tomorrow's your last keyword. 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
1: We just gave you that keyword to see Teddy Swims in Orlando. If you missed it, the word is night. You're texting it to 95819. Kim texted in and said, Teddy Swims played Stagecoach this year and is amazing live. He brought out David Lee Roth, which was odd, but still great.
0: Okay.
1: I've heard he's so good live. So again, only today and tomorrow to get registered for that trip. 88 today, 93 tomorrow, 96 on Saturday. 80 degrees outside. Well, let's see. It's 78 right now.
0: Heather, we got a call this morning on the Lucky Star Kiss hotline.
1: Oh.
0: Hello?
2: Hey, JoJo.
0: Oh, Uncle Charlie.
1: It's
2: your Uncle Charlie. I'm sorry for being such a sad sack this morning.
1: What's wrong?
2: On Tuesday, I heard my JoJo say that I wasn't real.
1: Oh, dude.
0: Well, come on. I mean, to be honest, Uncle Charlie, I've been trying to forget you for most of my life.
2: Do you really feel this way?
0: I mean,
2: you know, since you said that, I've started feeling kind of ill. Like, I think I might be dying.
1: Oh no,
0: Uncle Charlie.
2: You know, like Santa Claus or Tinkerbell or Jelly Roll. If you don't believe in me, I will cease to exist. Heather, do you believe in me?
1: Of course I do, Charlie. Of course. You're the best uncle.
2: Oh, I can feel it. I can feel it. I'm getting stronger.
1: Now, Joey, you tell him.
2: Yeah, JoJo. The listeners, the JoJo and Heather Morning Show listeners need to text in if they believe in Uncle Char-Char.
1: Yeah.
0: Well, Uncle Charlie, the VPO is very real. It's very real, and 500 yards, I think, is what the distance is.
1: You hurt his feelings.
2: They should text JoJo and make him believe again. Heather, let's clap. We should clap.
1: Okay.
2: Believe in Uncle Charlie.
0: What?
1: We're doing the slow clap.
2: JoJo's clap.
0: Okay.
2: Do like your favorite show, Ted Lasso, and believe.
1: You have to believe it.
0: Oh. All right, Uncle Charlie.
1: Are you feeling better, Uncle Charlie?
2: I guess I won't die now.
0: Well, that's good.
2: Don't you guys forget me, because I will never forget you, JoJo.
0: I know, Uncle Charlie.
1: He's not going anywhere.
2: Thank you.
0: All right, buddy. Thanks for the call.
1: Bye.
2: I love you.
0: Okay. Bye, Uncle Charlie. Okay. Tears. Okay, I don't know what's happening now.
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0: There you go.
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1: There are no accidents currently working. Be careful this morning. That's your right now traffic.
0: All right, it is 8:58 here on the Joey and Heather Morning Show. Coming up, working for the weekend. We're going to talk about all the fun and cool stuff happening this weekend in the metro. 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

0: 98.9 Kiss FM, the Joey and Heather Morning Show. That's Frank Mars or Bruno Sinatra, whichever you prefer. It's 9:08. Heather's got the latest from Fox 25.
1: A high today of 88 degrees. We still have a chance for rain today. It is still lightning and stuff outside, so hopefully you get some in your area. 93 tomorrow, 96 through the weekend, 75 outside right now.
0: Still looking dark off to the north of the metro. Looks like there's a little rain moving out of Piedmont, hitting Edmond right now.
2: Charlie Murphy.
0: UConn getting a little pop up. So, that's what we have at the moment.
1: Bring it.
0: Let's go. For sure.
1: We want to hear what you're doing this weekend. If you're throwing something or looking forward to going to something.
0: You shouldn't be throwing things at people.
1: If you're throwing a party.
0: Oh, okay. You're right.
1: Text it to us, 405-591-9899. Like this one that says, Power Wheels Drag Racing with Playground Outlaws at Oakey Nationals Car Show. 4100 Perimeter Center Drive, OKC, Saturday. Racing starts at 11 a.m., but it opens at 8 a.m. Also, Stacy from Scissortail said Ballet Under the Stars at Scissortail on Friday at 7. Then the OKC Philharmonic Concert at Scissortail at 8:30 p.m. on Saturday. And then Wednesday, Moonlight Movies at Myriad Gardens is showing Legally Blonde. Also happening this weekend, we've got a Comets game. You can watch the Oklahoma City Comets versus the Sugarland Space Cowboys. Julius Caesar at Oklahoma Shakespeare in the Park, which is happening and will be really nice since it's starting to cool off a little bit. The Longest Stretch, Route 66 in Oklahoma at the Oklahoma History Center. OKC Zoo Dinosaur Expedition is going on. Second Friday Night Market at the Dock. Thoroughbred season at Remington Park.
0: Go, baby, go.
1: Lives of the Dead exhibit is happening at San Noble, Oklahoma Museum of Natural History. What else do we have? The Oklahoma City Warriors versus the New Mexico Ice Wolves at the Blazers Ice Center. So that's kicking off the hockey season, I think. Farmers Market happening at the Wheeler District. The Bandwagon Bricktown Music Fest is going on in Bricktown. That's all I've got. Oh, wait, no. The WBSC Women's Softball World Cup Group Stage and the Pirate Project at the Civic Center Music Hall.
0: All right. Well, we got some big games this weekend. Saturday at 11 a.m., Oklahoma at Michigan. Everybody's hyped up for that. Oregon is coming to Stillwater

0: to play the Cowboys Saturday at 11 a.m. also. Looks like Oregon's a 23.5-point favorite.
1: Ew.
2: Wow.
0: Yeah. By the way, in our little, what is the things that we do where we give the total and the for prizes up here? Our little groups.
1: I don't know if it has a name.
2: No.
0: Anyway, did anybody pick Tulsa to beat the Cowboys?
2: No.
1: In our group, somebody did.
2: They
1: really?
2: Did?
1: Yeah, it was Sam Humphries.
0: I don't know. I don't know if anybody in our group did.
2: I don't think so.
0: So I wonder how he picked the winner. Whoever was closest to the total, I guess.
2: The yards, maybe? I don't know.
0: Yeah. And then Saturday at 6:30 p.m., Texas Tech at Oregon State. It's a big deal. Today, I'm doing a little event for Oakmar. I'm excited about their event today. I'm doing some emceeing for them.
2: That's my people.
0: That is your people. I was wondering when I saw you kind of in not gym clothes today, if you were... Maybe you were going.
2: Oh, no. This is, like, even worse than gym clothes, what I'm wearing. This is my slack of gear.
0: Oh, it is? Okay.
2: I'm not planning on going to that, but I did get some, like, some emails and text messages about it.
0: It looks like it's going to be a cool event, giving away a bunch of prizes. And then Play Hooky Happy Hour tomorrow at Truck Yard. Come see me. I'll be DJing from 4 to 7 p.m. It's going to be nice, too.
2: Oh, yeah, the weather will be great.
0: And it's better now that they've moved it a little bit later, too, as well. Then Friday night, 10 p.m. to close, I'll be partying and DJing at Lumpy's at 122nd in May. And finally, I'll just fast forward to Tuesday, I'll be doing Singo at B164. That's all I got, Snug.
2: We got a text that says on Saturday there will be karaoke with Sci-Sci at Lumpy's on Expressway starting at 9.
0: Okay.
1: Looks like American Aquarium is going to be at the Diamond Ballroom on Sunday. Tig Notaro, Saturday at the Criterion. Are you going to this?
2: No, but I say it every time she comes through here. I'd like to see her.
1: Diamond Rio at the Hard Rock in Tulsa on Friday. At the Convention Center, there's going to be a collectible card trading show. So if you're into that, go check that out. I'm not sure if it's just sports cards or Pokemon is included and all that stuff.
0: I bet all Magic. Of it. I bet it's everything.
1: Neil McCoy is in Newkirk on Saturday. Gene Simmons' band, not Kiss.
0: Right.
1: His band is going to be in Tulsa.
2: That's strange.
1: I know, right? Tonight. And then finally, Sebastian Bach is joining Twisted Sister. Joey, could you help me out with some audio?
0: Absolutely, I can.
1: That's Saturday in Durant.
0: We're not going to take it.
1: We are just not going to take it.
2: No, had enough.
1: This reminds me of Thunder.
2: No.
0: So what's going on with D?
1: What do you mean?
0: D. Schneider.
1: I don't know. I just know Sebastian Bach is like touring with them right now.
0: Filling in.
1: So you got a hot timeout, fourth quarter, and we make a comeback. This is when you play this.
0: That's right, baby.
1: We're not going to take it.

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0: 98.9 Kiss FM, the Joey and Heather Morning Show. Olivia Rodrigo, Drop Dead. Gone down a little Olivia Rodrigo rabbit hole over the last several weeks. Just seeing concert clips and stuff like that.
1: I've heard her concert is good too.
0: Yeah, she seems like she's awesome on stage.
1: So are you taking Tilly to Somber if we get those tickets?
0: Yeah, that's my plan.
1: Because I think we're each getting a pair. How's that going to work?
0: I told Bobby I needed four total.
1: Maybe I misunderstood.
0: Okay.
1: 88
0: degrees, huh? I better double check with him.
1: I don't know. 88 degrees today, 93 tomorrow, 96 on Saturday, 97 the high on Sunday. Rain chances possible today and tomorrow. It is currently 79 degrees.
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2: 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And you know what? I was right. Oh, it's horrible.
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0: All right, our second NFL game of the season. They're playing Down Under in Melbourne, Australia.
1: I bet if you're an NFL player, you don't want to have to fly to Australia.
0: I bet they fly out there like a week early.
1: Because it's like I've heard the jet lag is so bad. It's such a long flight.
0: So this will be at 7:30 on Netflix. San Francisco 49ers take on the Los Angeles Rams in the first NFL game to ever be played in Australia during the regular season. Trying to grow the brand, man. On the CW tonight at 8 o'clock, 9/11 remembered 25 years later. And then episode 8 of Stewart fails to save the universe on HBO Max. Star Trek Strange New Worlds Season 4, Episode 8. Also, the streaming premiere of Supergirl on HBO Max. While Supergirl is on a planet with a red sun to get drunk, some a-hole... Some a-hole poisons Krypton.
4: Yeah, the dog. The only way that Superman and Supergirl can get drunk is that they have to go to a planet with no sun. That's the rule, the DC rule.
0: And that's what a red sun is?
4: Red sun is, yes, basically.
1: That's weird. That's a long way to go to get a buzz.
4: Well, you know, they because the sun gives them powers.
0: Right.
4: So if they go somewhere without the sun, they can get a little tipsy.
1: But they still have to drink.
4: Yeah. They still have to drink alcohol.
1: And then do they hook up with each other?
4: Not Superman. Superman and Supergirl are like cousins or something.
1: What happens on the red sun?
4: They haven't explored that, but it's a possibility. Maybe they could do like a Game of Thrones crossover.
1: Does it get a little tense when they start drinking?
4: Capes get entangled.
0: That's interesting you say that, because Millie Alcock is on House of the Dragon.
4: Yeah.
0: Yeah. I guess Jason Momoa is in this too.
4: He plays a character named Lobo.
0: I guess.
4: So, if you can believe this, he's on a motorcycle.
0: Mm-hmm. Yeah.
4: He yells a lot.
0: Yeah.
4: Kind of dirty looking.
0: Yep. Okay.
4: Tattoos.
1: Checks out.
4: Yep. That's him.
0: This didn't get good reviews though, did it?
4: Now, kind of bombed a little bit compared to the Superman movie, which, you know, notoriously Supergirl kind of doesn't do as well as Superman, which sucks.
1: Sexist world.
0: I kind of thought that the trailer looked kind of good, but it didn't do well.
4: Like, I thought it was fun, but it wasn't as good as Superman.
0: Yeah. All right. Tonight, Fallon will be live with Nicole Kidman. Musical guest Leon Bridges. I guess he had... Matthew McConaughey last night.
4: Oh, did he?
0: And Kim said that Matthew looked fried out in the promo.
1: Always.
0: Yeah.
1: I feel like it's like showing more now that he's getting older. It's like easier to tell.
4: Does anybody have any interest in that show with him and Woody Harrelson?
1: No, not really.
4: Brothers, I think.
0: Is it a series or a movie?
4: I believe so, yeah. Or is it a movie? I have no idea.
1: I don't know.
4: I've seen the trailer and I'm like, I don't know. can't do this.
1: You know who I'm loving right now is Sandra Bullock. Her and Nicole Kidman are promoting the new Practical Magic movie. But, like, Sandra Bullock is so cool, and she's so funny.
4: Mm-hmm.
1: And she dresses really cool, and she looks amazing for her age. But, like, she didn't just, like, tell a dirty joke or, like, I don't know. I just really like her. I think that she doesn't really make me want to see the movie necessarily, but.
4: I like those actresses that are so established that they, you get it, like, why they're so established. Like,
1: yeah.
4: Julia Roberts or, I don't know. Any, like, Halle Berry.
1: Yeah, and they don't take themselves too seriously. I like that.
4: They show up. Jennifer Aniston, they just show up. They only do press whenever they're promoting a movie, and pretty much they stay out of the limelight.
1: Yeah.
0: Kimmel will have Gal Gadot and Chef David Chang tonight. Seth Meyers still in repeat with Marcelo Hernandez. And there you have it. That's a wrap on your TV and streaming tonight.
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0: 98.9 Kiss FM, the Joey and Heather Morning Show. All right, that does it for us. Tomorrow, the big Friday show. We'll be in the house. We'll kick off the weekend together for you. And crazy to believe that it's the 25-year anniversary of 9/11 tomorrow.
1: I know.
0: So.
1: Yeah. Heather, it seems like it was also just the 20th anniversary.
0: It really does, doesn't it?
1: Yeah.
0: Yeah.
1: Now here we are at 25. Well, enjoy the cooler temperatures today. A high of 88 degrees, 93 tomorrow. Rain chances possible today and tomorrow. It is 80 degrees right now.
0: And we are finally getting a little bit of rain here in the metro.
1: Is it going to stick around? Is it raining in our neighborhood?
0: It is.
1: Good. I'm going to go home.
0: At least it was.
1: Open all the curtains and the blinds. I've hated having the curtains closed. Ruby hates it. She can't see outside.
0: Looks like there's another line of storms moving our way also. Nothing too severe. But maybe we'll get some off and on rain today.
1: I'll take it.
0: Take a little reprieve for sure. All right. I got to go get pretty.
1: Yeah. Good luck at your big event today.
0: Thank you. Thank you very much. Looking forward to it. You enjoy the rest of your day, which you self-proclaimed.
1: Yeah.
0: Pretty free. Pretty freed up.
1: Yep.
0: All right. Well, we'll be back tomorrow for the big Friday show and also your final opportunity to qualify to win this trip to see Teddy Swims in Orlando. All right. Be good. And we'll see you manana, y'all.
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0: Friday Eve. 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Hanging with me, Adam Bomb. 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
2: Four new species of insects from Australia are named after Taylor Swift. The student who named them said they are pale yellow with accents of red, just like Taylor's blonde hair and red lips. Hallmark's countdown to Christmas will kick off October 17th with Holiday Touchdown, A Bears Love Story. 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

0: 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Join us for the big Friday show. We will have your final Teddy Swims keyword, your chance to see him in Orlando.
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You kind of just feel that weekend creeping in. OU's got to go up to Michigan this weekend, so a lot of us watching it on TV. 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

0: 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Some kid and Bieber. Kid's supposed to have a new album coming out next year, which we're excited for. Me, Adam Baum, got you some Taylor Swift and Ariana Grande, and we're going to try to get you $1,000 over at 98.9KISSFM.com. 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
2: Avengers Doomsday has already made $50 million in pre-sale tickets at the domestic box office. More than 70% of the tickets sold are for Infinity Vision, which is like Disney's version of IMAX. Emma Heming says her husband, Bruce Willis, is still, quote, very present despite his dementia, and the family still has so many moments of joy and connection with him.
1: Hollywood Hits, brought to you by David Stanley Chrysler Jeep Dodge on

Oh, this is going to be awesome. Going down to Orlando to see Teddy Swims right around 12:45. Got you on 98.9 KISS FM. You can hear the fall allergies in my voice. Boy, I'm blessed on that.

0: 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Join us for the big Friday show. 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

0: 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What's up? The Adam Bomb Show is on. 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

And when in doubt, deny. But I am not going to deny my hunger. Oh, my goodness. We're almost ready for that Kiss Cafe. Actually, I've been ready since I got to work. I'm just saying. 98.9 Kiss FM. And some Sara Larson in Midnight Sun now.

0: What's up? 98.9 Kiss FM, chilling on the Kiss Cafe on the Adam Bomb Show. And we want to get you some money. 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
2: Four new species of insects from Australia are named after Taylor Swift. The student who named them said they are pale yellow with accents of red, just like Taylor's blonde hair and red lips. Hallmark's countdown to Christmas will kick off October 17th with Holiday Touchdown, A Bears Love Story. 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
7: A better life with Dr. Sanjay Gupta.
8: What's one of the most important parts of a kid's school day? Could it be recess? Well, for the first time in 13 years, the American Academy of Pediatrics has updated its guidance on recess. Unstructured playtime isn't a frill. It's essential for kids' health, even their grades. The science makes sense here. Young brains need breaks between bouts of learning to actually lock in what they've absorbed. Recess also gets kids moving, which matters when about 1 in 5 American children has obesity. It also gives them a chance to build friendships and build confidence. Here's what surprised me. The authors of this updated policy statement said recess should never be taken away as a punishment because the kids who lose it are often the ones who need it the most. Older kids need it as well for their bodies and their brains. I'm Dr. Sanjay Gupta, helping you live a better life.
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2: Avengers Doomsday has already made $50 million in pre-sale tickets at the domestic box office. More than 70% of the tickets sold are for Infinity Vision, which is like Disney's version of IMAX. Emma Heming says her husband, Bruce Willis, is still, quote, very present despite his dementia, and the family still has so many moments of joy and connection with him.
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0: 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Chilling on the Atom Bomb Show. We're ready for OU football in Michigan. That's going to be a noon kiss. So 11 here for us Saturday. I got to figure out what day it is. I'm going to do that. Pink Pony Club. I love that Chapel Roan. Dua Lipa and Harry Styles on deck.
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2: 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We love Stoops, Stoops, Stoops, Stoops, Stoops, Stoops. 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

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It's all good. We got hits 98.9 KISS FM and me, Adam Baum. Shelly, here's your Chapel Roan in Shawnee tonight.

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0: thunder, those thunderstorms. 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
2: Four new species of insects from Australia are named after Taylor Swift. The student who named them said they are pale yellow with accents of red, just like Taylor's blonde hair and red lips. Hallmark's countdown to Christmas will kick off October 17th with Holiday Touchdown, a Bears love story. 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

0: Hey, it's Joey and Heather. Join us for the big Friday show. We will have your final Teddy Swims keyword, your chance to see him in Orlando.
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Hanging with me, Adam Baum. The game of football. NFL kicked off last night. I know Taylor's ready for her husband's team over in Kansas City to get going, which is oh soon.

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0: falling from the sky. What's that called again? Rain? The ground looks so happy right now. I'm so happy for the ground. I'm happy for us too, but I mean, the ground just looks like it just soaked it all up. It's just, the trees look happier today. I don't know. We ready to go for your Thursday? Can't believe it's Thursday already. 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
2: Avengers Doomsday has already made $50 million in pre-sale tickets at the domestic box office. More than 70% of the tickets sold are for Infinity Vision, which is like Disney's version of IMAX. Emma Heming says her husband, Bruce Willis, is still, quote, very present despite his dementia, and the family still has so many moments of joy and connection with him.
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Olivia Rodrigo at 99kissfm.com, where our good friend Malcolm Todd's ready to hook you up with $1,000. 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

0: 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Join us for the big Friday show. We will have your final Teddy Swims keyword, your chance to see him in Orlando.
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0: show. I know that firsthand. I've been to 2 Bruno Mars shows. And if you don't believe me, ask my grandma. She's been to 4, count them, 4 Bruno Mars concerts. And, yeah, she's 93 years old. So, yeah, me mom knows what's up. She knows her concerts when she knows it. I do also know that Teddy Swims puts on a fantastic show as well. He was here at the Zoo Amp. What was that, last year? Yeah, he's got the powerful pipes, and he's going to be bringing those powerful pipes to sunny Orlando, Florida. So, you want to go check it out for free? 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

0: Bethany, she texted in on the Lucky Star Kiss hotline. Wanted to hear some TLC as she rolls into work on her Thursday. She's a nurse, by the way, too. So she's going in to do some actual work. Unlike me, who just comes in here and plays some music for you every day. So shout out to you, Tiffany. And, of course, all the nurses out there, healthcare workers, construction workers, we feel you this summer as well. Hopefully you got a little bit of relief today with the rain. But my goodness, we salute you. And we'd love to salute you a little bit better, too, with a chance for you to win some money. 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We got the $2,000 up for grabs to get you back into the routine of things. I guess we're kind of calling it that since all the summer vacations and all that are all done. 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And dare I say it, the holidays are right around the corner, y'all. 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
2: 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Accidents working on the city streets. Southwest 74th at Portland. Southwest 9th at Western. Expect delays on the interstates. I-235 southbound from 36th Street to the I-40 Junction. I-35 southbound from South East 15th to 89th Street, I-40 eastbound and westbound lanes between Rockwell and Penn, and I-44 westbound between May and Airport Road. That is your right now traffic, and I am Daryl Page.
1: 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Thank you for going on this 25-year journey with us. Remember this?
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6: 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What up, OKC? 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I know y'all are doing your thing, so this way I'm going to make y'all honorary men of the Perfect Ten.
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6: 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You can fight over this one, but this one is going to Nugget.
4: 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Did Showtime know you stole that?
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2: Four new species of insects from Australia are named after Taylor Swift. The student who named them said they are pale yellow with accents of red, just like Taylor's blonde hair and red lips. Hallmark's countdown to Christmas will kick off October 17th with Holiday Touchdown, A Bears Love Story. 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
2: 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Delays on the interstates. I-44 eastbound from Southwest 44th to May. I-44 westbound from May to Airport Road. I-40 eastbound and westbound lanes between Rockwell and Penn. I-35 southbound from Southeast 15th to 89th Street, and I-235 southbound from 36th Street to the I-40 Junction. And that is your right now traffic.
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He's going to be out there hanging out, having a good time. 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

0: You got some fantastic deals for you going on out there. Plus, always loaded down with some fresh 25th anniversary Joey Had the Morning Show t-shirt. So stop by and see Nugget. Get yourself hooked up with a new ride and be rolling off looking fresh in your brand new t-shirt and supporting the Joey Had the Morning Show. So stop by and say what up to Nugget this weekend. And, of course, also get yourself hooked up this week as well. Before we hit the weekend, you get one last chance to get qualified to go check out Teddy Swims. You have till tomorrow, too. But, you know, why procrastinate? Go ahead and text in right now so you don't got to worry about it, right? Your keyword to go see Teddy Swims in Orlando this hour is Apple, A-P-P-L-E. Text that to 95819. What's that saying? An apple a day keeps the doctor away or something like that? Well, text the word apple, and you could be jet-setting off to Orlando. 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
2: 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No accidents working on the city streets. Expect delays on the interstates. I-35 southbound from Southeast 15th to 4th Street and more. I-35 northbound from Eastern to Northeast 36th. I-235 southbound from Northeast 23rd to the I-40 junction. I-235 northbound from the I-40 junction to Northeast 23rd and I-44 eastbound and westbound lanes between May and Airport Road. That is your right now traffic, and I am Daryl Page.
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1: Avengers Doomsday has already made $50 million in pre-sale tickets at the domestic box office. More than 70% of the tickets sold are for Infinity Vision, which is like Disney's version of IMAX. Emma Heming says her husband, Bruce Willis, is still, quote, very present despite his dementia, and the family still has so many moments of joy and connection with him.
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0: 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And we'll get you geared up for the Oklahoma State Fair, too, coming your way next week. And we'll be out broadcasting live on Friday, both Fridays of the fair, as a matter of fact. So stop by and see us out there. Kiss FM, get you qualified to go see some of the great concerts coming to the Oklahoma City Metro. Somber going to be here in October. We also got the Jonas Brothers going to be live in November, and I'll get you a chance to get qualified with free stuff out there. Get you qualified for tickets to that. Got some Kiss swag for you as well. 25th anniversary Joey and Heather Morning Show t-shirts, plus some other cool stuff as well. And come on out, people watch with us. Sample some food. What is your favorite thing to eat at the Oklahoma State Fair? Mine was the Sammy's Calzone, and then I don't know if Sammy's comes out there anymore. I haven't seen him the last 2 years, so I'll be searching for Sammy's. Definitely got to get me a cinnamon roll. Love me some funnel cake, too, so let me know what your favorite thing is at the Oklahoma State Fair is. Come see me out there next Friday, and of course, you can always shoot me a text, too, on the Lucky Star Kiss Hotline, 405-591-9899.
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2: 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No accidents working on the city streets. Expect delays on the interstates. I-35 southbound from Southeast 15th to 4th Street and more. I-35 northbound from Eastern to Northeast 36th. I-235 southbound from Northeast 23rd to the I-40 junction. I-235 northbound from the I-40 junction to Northeast 23rd. And I-44 eastbound and westbound lanes between May and Airport Road. That is your Right Now Traffic, and I am Daryl Page.
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Gonna be hitting the road with the Ugly Tour with the one and only Teddy Swims. 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

0: To not call her Lizzie McGuire, that's just how I know her. 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